Mission from the Black Keys. I'm Andy here checking back in on the Crush 92.5. Hope you're doing well on this Monday. Coming up, we're going to be talking about tickets to Donovan Frankenreiter and the Band of Heathens. It's going to be at Barrel House Brewing Company. We got the date and how you win tickets on the way. Here's that Edward Sharp and the Magnetic Zeros.

We care about what you care about. Life on the Central Coast and great music. Really great music. This is the Crush 92.5, the perfect blend.

That is Marianne from Fontaine, D.C. I am Mandy on the Crush 92.5, talking about tickets to Donovan Frankenreiter and the Band of Heathens. It's going down at Barrel House Brewing Company on Wednesday, November 11th. You can grab the tickets right now at goodmedicinepresents.com, or we've got your tickets to win if you text the word Heathens to the Crush text line. That's Heathens, H-E-A-T-H-E-N-S. 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Again, that's Heathens to 805-903-1974. Here's Suki Waterhouse.

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0: Bongos from Dante Marsh. My name is Mandy in the Crush 92.5. Some local music that we love. And speaking of local music, talking about New Times Music Awards coming up, where all the local music is going to be playing at Slovery Rock for the showcase. We'll get into it in a bit. Right now, here's Nirvana.
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0: 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My name is Mandy, so New Times Music Award voting is open now. 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

That is Monrovia and Field Song on the Crush 92.5. It is Mandy. 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

0: That's Proxy from St. Paul and the Broken Bones. Mandy back with you on the Crush 92.5. And Americans are cooling on college. Enrollment at four-year colleges across the country has declined over the past several years. And there's a reason for it. Fewer Americans see a need for college. In fact, new polling shows that Americans are placing less value on a college degree than ever before. A new Gallup survey finds that just 31% of Americans say a college education is very important, the lowest level recorded and down sharply from 70% in 2013. At the same time, nearly 30% of Americans say now say college is not too important, and significant increase from a decade ago. Researchers suggest that high cost of higher education may be driving some of the skepticism, with previous surveys showing few Americans believe college is affordable. Amen to that. I don't know how people just are able to afford college. Either it seems that, you know, they get parents to help them out, which is great, or they take out a bunch of money in student loans. And I've just never been comfortable taking out that much money on a career that may or may not work out. That's just my opinion. Coming up, we got some Shade Talking Heads. More on the way.
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1: All right, are we on? Oh, we're on. This is your roving reporter, Scoop Newsman, back with a special investigative report. It's been confirmed by this eagle-eyed news hawk that this year's Christmas at the Margarita Ranch is going to be bigger and better than ever. Reports are that the Jingle Bell Express will once again whisk passengers from the Central Coast to Santa's Village aboard real steam trains, including original Disney train cars, where there will be light maze happy holiday shopping in their memorable marketplace, pony rides for little buckaroos, prolific prestidigitations from a magical magician, and of course, a chance to visit with Santa himself. And this year, they're adding an elf training camp where your little ones can develop the skills needed to become an elf themselves. This just in, an overly excited holiday elf will be a special guest at this year's Christmas at the Margarita Ranch, which runs from November 27th to December 20th. You can reserve your seats now on the Jingle Bell Express by going to christmasatthemargarita.com before the Christmas train passes you by. This has been a Scoop Newsman special report.
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1: 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Remember, anytime you call, your conversation will be recorded and may be used on the air for any on-air application. Winners must be at least 18 years of age. Younger winners' prizes are the property of legal guardian and only awarded with a parent or guardian named at the completion of the contest. The program director has final say on all contests or station promotions. Questions or comments should be directed to the program director by phone 11 a.m. to 1 p.m. Monday through Friday by calling 781-2750. A legal ID will be necessary to prove identity, so please bring one when picking up your prize at Crush Studios, 3620 Sacramento Drive, Suite 204, San Luis Obispo, between the hours of 9 a.m. and 5 p.m., Monday through Friday, except holidays. A full list of rules is available by request. 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

of Fool. It's the Cardigans on the Crush 92.5, the Central Coast perfect blend. Good morning, everybody. It is Mandy here taking over some morning airwaves for Suzanne. We are going to be talking tickets today. We got tickets to Donovan Frankenreiter and the band of Heathens. Also got tickets to Bonnie Raitt. And we're going to go over our Good Morning News story. That's going to be coming up in the 7 o'clock hour. Right now, it's Bruce Springsteen, Dancing in the

loser from Tame Impala on the Crush 92.5. What up? I'm Mandy, and I want you to be a winner. I want you to win some tickets to go see Donovan Frankenreiter and the Band of Heathens at Barrel House Brewing Company. That show happening Wednesday, November 11th. Tickets on sale now. 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That's heathens, H-E-A-T-H-E-N-S, to 805-903-1974. 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

Crush 92.5. It's Jack White. My name is Mandy. Hope you're doing well on this Tuesday morning. On the way, we got Santana and Rob Thomas. First, the Red Hot Chili Peppers, and by the way.

0: Natchez in Tennessee. It's Cage the Elephant on the Crush 92.5. I'm Mandy, and it is Harvest Wine Month. Huge, huge month for the wine industry as they're pulling out all the grapes and bottling up some special wine. And in fact, in the 9 o'clock hour, we're going to be sitting down with Krista Smith from the Paso Wine Country Alliance and Robin Wolf from the Anderson. And the Anderson's going to be having a huge Halloween party at the end of the month. We're going to talk about that in the 9 a.m. hour. 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
1: Good morning with your Central Coast Headlines. I'm Ben Hayes. Firefighters responded to a residential structure fire in Los Sosos. It was reported just after 10 a.m. yesterday at the All About Dogs property along Los Sosos Valley Road across from the Los Sosos Valley Memorial Park. Cal Fire Slow described the structure fire as well involved. Flames were eventually knocked down. According to officials, the residents were not home when the fire broke out. One of the family's dogs was reported to have died in the fire, while several others survived. KSBY says it's been more than 2 years since strong storms damaged part of the Cayucas Pier. The pier stretched 950 feet when it opened in 1872. After the storm damage, end of the pier and its pilings were removed, the landmark is now shorter. The San Luis Obispo County Board of Supervisors at a recent meeting unanimously approved a budget adjustment allocating over $568,000 to fund the restoration project. Once designs are finalized, work will begin to secure a contractor. Attorney General Rob Bonta is reminding California voters they can safely return ballots by mail for the November 3rd election. This comes after continued allegations from President Trump that mail-in ballots are riddled with cheating.
2: Our elections will run exactly in the way you've grown accustomed to. Mail-in voting is safe. Mail-in voting is secure. Mail-in voting helps ensure that Californians can conveniently participate in our elections free of unnecessary barriers.
1: Earlier this month, the High Court rejected Trump's attempt to impose new restrictions on mail-in voting ahead of the midterm elections. In Los Angeles County is seeing a growing number of crashes involving driverless cars. Waymo reported 219 crashes in L.A. County last year. That's more than triple its total of 69 crashes in 2024. Most of the crashes were described as minor. You're up to date with local and state news with your Central Coast Headlines. I'm Ben Hayes.
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elegantly wasted. It's Hermanos Gutierrez and Leon Bridges on the Crush 92.5. This is Mandy. 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
0: In
1: studio with Brett Snyder from Mancini's Sleep World. He's the CEO, and as I set this up for you, the first thing you need to know is Mancini's is moving into the market, and they are taking over all 9 Christian's Mattress Express locations here on the Central Coast and in the Central Valley. So, Brett, good to see you. Welcome to the market. Welcome to the Central Coast. And what's going to be different? What's going to be the same?
2: Great question. 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Christian's does a great job of working with the consumer and getting them the right product for you. The reason we have so many beds on the floor is because everybody's different. A couple of us in this room right now, and the right mattress for you is not the right mattress for me, is not the right mattress for the other people in your office. But that unique ability to fit the consumer and help her find the right mattress that's going to help her rest and recover and sleep better is so key. So those are all the things that are going to be the same. What's going to be different? We're more than 10 times the size. So what does that mean when you're 10 times the size? 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So for the consumer in the marketplace, you're going to get better product at a better price than you did before. 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
1: Okay.
2: 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You're worried about, number one, did I find the right mattress that's going to feel right for me? Because I'm going to sleep on that for 8 hours. And what if the 30 minutes that I tried the bed wasn't enough time? You're okay. You can rest easy. We've got you covered.
1: That's Brett Snyder, CEO, Mancini Sleep World, the new owners of Christian's Mattress Express on the Central Coast.
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0: Southern State Love Song from Stone Temple Pilots on the Crush 92.5. My name is Mandy. Time for our happy hour news story of the morning. We want our day going in a positive, good direction. So that's why we have our happy hour story. Today, we've got a dog pool party breaking records while raising money for animal rescue. In Las Vegas, 296 dogs and their owners officially made history gathering at a local water park to break the Guinness World Record for the largest dog pool party ever recorded. The historic event called Doodlepalooza 2026 took over the splash pads and wave pools at the Cowabunga Vegas Water Park during National Dog Week. Poodles, doodles, and their proud owners enjoyed splashing and playing and beat the previous record of 276 dogs set in Florida earlier this year. Best of all, the record-breaking pool party was a major fundraiser for Doodle Rescue USA, raising big-time money to help rescue, rehabilitate, and find forever homes for dogs in need across the nation. Love it. Wait, where can we have a dog pool party here? Can someone call the ravine and say, hey, we got a brilliant idea. We're going to bring like 300 dogs to your water park. These are just thoughts I have in my head. It's now time for the Central Coast headlines.
1: Good morning with your Central Coast headlines. I'm Ben Hayes. In San Luis Obispo, the Bob Jones Trail will be closed now through early January for a restoration project. KSBY said it involves restoring the trail's natural habitat, improving overall safety, including increased enforcement, and renewing the trail. The Ontario Road Trail head parking lot is expected to be closed for 4 to 6 weeks beginning October 19th as crews build the first segment for the new multi-use pathway connecting Octagon Barn to Clover Ridge Lane. A car crashed into a business in the 700 block of Foothill Boulevard in San Luis Obispo. It happened around 11:30 a.m. yesterday after police say a man accidentally hit the gas pedal instead of the brake, crashing into the building. The business is expected to become a Pilates studio but is yet to open. Police say the driver was not injured, but the building was damaged in the crash, including a broken front window. Reporter Daniel Martindale says a proposition that could shape the future of recall elections is on the November ballot.
2: If passed, Proposition 5 would do away with the second question for recall elections, asking who should replace the state elected official if they're recalled. Instead, voters would only be asked if the elected official should be recalled. A replacement would later be appointed or elected in a special election, depending on the office and the timing of the recall election. Former Governor Gray Davis was recalled in 2003. Aside from that, the only other successful California recall in this century was that of Democratic Orange County State Senator Josh Newman in 2018. He is the author of Proposition 5. I'm Daniel Martindale.
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1: 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I'm Ben Hayes.
4: All right, are we on? Oh, we're on. This is your roving reporter, Scoop Newsman, back with a special investigative report. It's been confirmed by this eagle-eyed news hawk that this year's Christmas at the Margarita Ranch is going to be bigger and better than ever. Reports are that the Jingle Bell Express will once again whisk passengers from the Central Coast to Santa's Village aboard real steam trains, including original Disney train cars, where there will be light maze, happy holiday shopping in their memorable marketplace, pony rides for little buckaroos, prolific prestidigitations from a magical magician, and, of course, a chance to visit with Santa himself. And this year, they're adding an elf training camp where your little ones can develop the skills needed to become an elf themselves. This just in, an overly excited holiday elf will be a special guest at this year's Christmas at the Margarita Ranch, which runs from November 27th to December 20th. You can reserve your seats now on the Jingle Bell Express by going to christmasatthemargarita.com before the Christmas train passes you by. This has been a Scoop Newsman special report.
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0: to neighbors. This year's theme, flags, freedom, and pioneer spirit. 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

hunting blue cars from Dishwalla on the Crush 92.5. I am Mandy. We have got our Harvest Wine check-in with Krista Smith of Paso Robles Wine Country Alliance and Robin Wolf of From the Anderson talking about some major events that are happening this month. You want to make sure to check out PasoWine.com for all of the fun things, as well as dining and lodging recommendations. So we're going to get talking to Krista and Robin in the 9 a.m. hour. Right now, it's Men at Work. Who can it be now?

That's Danielle Ponder with Sun and Moon on the Crush 92.5. This is Mandy, and we still have your tickets to go see Bonnie Raitt at Vina Robles Amphitheater. That is something to talk about. So, Bonnie Raitt and John Cleary and the Absolute Monster Gentlemen coming to Vina Robles on October 16th. They grab your tickets right now. Got the links on the Crush app. Or to win, text the word Bonnie to the Crush text line. That's Bonnie, B-O-N-N-I-E. 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
1: It's the Crush 92.5, the perfect blend. I'm Suzanne. We are here to talk Paso wine, and we are here to talk Harvest Wine Month. Krista Smith, welcome back.
2: Thank you.
1: This has grown into such a thing over the last handful of years since we moved from just a weekend to the entire month. So talk about what this means for Paso wine.
2: As you mentioned, it used to be known as Harvest Wine Weekend, which was always the third weekend in October. But over the years, the celebration has really grown beyond just one single weekend. So we are essentially taking what used to be Harvest Wine Weekend and spreading it across the month. So October 1st through 31st, all month long, you can find really fun events throughout Paso Robles Wine Country celebrating the harvest season.
1: Yeah, and I think what I like about the expansion into the entire month-long celebrations is there's less FOMO because you have more time to like get out and enjoy these things. So instead of like everything crammed into one weekend and I have to pick and choose.
2: Exactly. And if you can't make it to Paso during the third weekend of October, you have plenty other chances to experience harvest in Paso Wine Country.
1: Yes. So talk about some of the things that happen during harvest and what we can kind of experience. It's a little different than the rest of the year.
2: Yes. So you can really get out and see the winemaking process in action. This is really what it comes down to, right? The people in the vineyards have been working all year for this moment. So the energy is just incredible, whether you're just in the tasting room or if you get a chance to see the harvest in action itself or try it yourself with some grape stomps, which is a really fun way to get involved too.
1: Yeah. I always talk about a grape stomp as like a really nice foot facial.
2: Yes, exactly.
1: So much antioxidant on my toesies.
2: That's right.
1: And so there's so much out there. I mean, you know, if you don't want to do the grape stomp, that's fine. There's tours and there's barrel tastings like we're talking about. But yeah, Harvest Wine Month all October long. So check out PasoWine.com. The app is also like such a great resource. And I always love when you remind us about the GPS.
2: Yes, make sure you have the app downloaded before you go wine tasting. And then it's even better because you don't need service where you're at.
1: That app is a great resource.
2: Yes.
1: Harvest Wine Month is where it's at. Get out there. And even with like the early harvest that people have been talking about, there's still so much action to be witnessed and had.
2: Yes. Even though harvest was a little bit earlier this year, it's not going to be ending anytime soon. So definitely get out there throughout the month of October and see it in action.
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0: on the Crush 92.5. I'm Mandy, and we want you out at the New Times at Music Awards 2026 Showcase. 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
1: Good morning with your Central Coast Headlines. I'm Ben Hayes. Firefighters responded to a residential structure fire in Los Sosos. It was reported just after 10 a.m. yesterday at the All About Dogs property along Los Sosos Valley Road across from the Los Sosos Valley Memorial Park. Cal Fire Slow described the structure fire as well involved. Flames were eventually knocked down. According to officials, the residents were not home when the fire broke out. One of the family's dogs was reported to have died in the fire, while several others survived. KSBY says it's been more than 2 years.

0: And strong storms damaged part of the Cayucas Pier. The pier stretched 950 feet when it opened in 1872. After the storm damage, end of the pier and its pilings were removed. The landmark is now shorter. The San Luis Obispo County Board of Supervisors at a recent meeting unanimously approved a budget adjustment allocating over $568,000 to fund the restoration project. Once designs are finalized, work will begin to secure a contractor. Attorney General Rob Bonta is reminding California voters they can safely return ballots by mail for the November 3rd election. This comes after continued allegations from President Trump that mail-in ballots are riddled with cheating.
1: Our elections will run exactly in the way you've grown accustomed to. Mail-in voting is safe. Mail-in voting is secure. Mail-in voting helps ensure that Californians can conveniently participate in our elections free of unnecessary barriers.
0: Earlier this month, the High Court rejected Trump's attempt to impose new restrictions on mail-in voting ahead of the midterm elections. And Los Angeles County is seeing a growing number of crashes involving driverless cars. Waymo reported 219 crashes in L.A. County last year. That's more than triple its total of 69 crashes in 2024. Most of the crashes were described as minor. You're up to date with local and state news with your Central Coast headlines. I'm Ben Hayes.
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0: It's the Crush 92.5, the Central Coast Perfect Blend. My name is Mandy here on your Tuesday morning, and I am welcomed today by Robin Wolf, Director of Hospitality with the Anderson. Good morning, Robin. How you doing?
1: Good morning, Mandy. Thank you so much for having me. I'm doing great.
0: Yeah, thank you so much for being here, because it is a huge, huge month. Harvest Wine Month, and Paso Wine Country is pulling out all the stops, including the Anderson. Now, you have just been so busy just with welcoming everyone back to the Anderson, because previously just tasting rooms for winery, but now we've got full-on restaurant and bar.
1: Absolutely. It is a new day, and we are just so excited to be welcoming our Paso community, especially during Harvest Month when all of our winemakers are, you know, diligently making all of that wine. I feel like it's our turn to take on the hospitality, to welcome everyone. We have so much going on.
0: Yeah, especially what better place to do it than the Castle. And we've been talking about all the different events that the Anderson's been going on. But one of the big things is that you've expanded your brunch.
1: Absolutely. Our Sunday brunch has been going so well that we decided to throw Saturday into the mix too, because Paso needs a little more brunch in our lives, I feel like.
0: I totally agree. And just with the landscape that you have to offer brunch goers, I just feel like

0: elevates it to that next level.
1: Absolutely. Brunch in a castle, some dragon fruit mimosas, you know, some of our amazing Chef Logan Rings offerings for brunch, live music out in the vines. What could be better?
0: And what are the hours for brunch?
1: We start seating at 10:30 for brunch, and we kind of flip from brunch to dinner seating at about 3:30, 4 o'clock.
0: Oh, that's awesome. That's a huge window to get that in, especially, you know, because sometimes when you celebrate brunch, it's from a whole weekend, and maybe your night before might have been a little crazy.
1: I'm a 1 o'clock brunch girly, so there is room for everyone.
0: Love that. And we talked about, like, just the pictures of mimosas, so that way you can enjoy with your entire group.
1: Absolutely. I have always been a big fan of family style dining. Bring your squad, bring your family, or you can fly solo, but you know what? Order several things, order, you know, enough to share, and that way everyone gets a little bit of everything. The pictures of mimosas are really the way to go.
0: Yes, and we are going to be talking about so many more things that the Anderson's going to have to offer, especially for this Harvest Wine Month. Huge season, as you said. Everyone's working so hard, so you want to be the hospitality branch to it and welcome everybody and have a good time and relax and enjoy.
1: Absolutely. I mean, a big thing that we do is, you know, for months since we opened, we've had our Industry Mondays, and that is really to celebrate all of our community in Paso. Everyone is welcome. You know, we don't gatekeep our Industry Mondays, but every Industry Monday, we have a $20 special that includes our food special and a beer. So,
0: really? Oh.
1: Yes. Every Monday, and we always post the special on our Instagram. We have people who wait for it. We have people who call about it. So, you know, bring your friends. Everybody works so hard. Come on down.
0: Yeah, especially for a Monday when we're just trying to just, like, kiss the weekend goodbye, get back to reality. It's like, give us a little bit of joy. So that $20, that's definitely something of a pick-me-up.
1: Absolutely.
0: All right. Here with Robin Wolf, we are going to be talking about Paso Wine, Harvest Wine Month. Get that Paso Wine app completely free to download. They're going to have all the events to maximize your harvest experience. We're going to get into it more with Robin on the way.
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0: It is Champagne Supernova Oasis on the Crush 92.5, the Central Coast's perfect blend. Mandy here back with you and joined by Robin Wolf, Director of Hospitality at the Anderson in Paso. And champagne is the perfect drink that you need to have with brunch that we were talking about earlier, now expanded to Saturdays and Sundays.
1: Absolutely. Brunch all weekend at the castle.
0: Yes, and pitchers of mimosas, they will definitely take care of you. Robin and I were just talking about her background and her experiences in making cocktails, because at the Anderson, you can actually make a reservation for cocktail crafting at the castle, which seems like a great experience for people that are bringing friends or family from out of town to the area and just wanting to have a unique experience.
1: Absolutely. We have so many amazing, unique experiences in Paso. There's blending classes. There's all sorts of wine-focused activities. We decided to incorporate something with cocktails. So you can reach out to us and book a session for yourself, your friends, your bachelorette party, your reunion, your girls' weekend, your guys' trip, whatever you like. And I will work with you on crafting some amazing cocktails.
0: Yeah, and let me tell you, folks, Robin is an excellent source. She's, because you've got over 25 years of just high-end cocktail making experience. Like, tell us a little about your background, because you also have experience on the East Coast.
1: Absolutely. So I, you know, was born and raised on the Central Coast. Proud local. I moved to New York for about 12 years, many years ago. It was during that time that I got more into the kind of high-end mixology game. It was the early and mid-2000s, and that was the big scene there. That's really kind of where I cut my teeth, learned what I needed to learn about classic cocktails, and got into the competitive mixology game, which is something I did for a long time.
0: Nice. Now, can you do any of those like fancy tricks, like throw the shakers in the air?
1: You don't want me to. I'm not a flair bartender. I wish I was. I feel like maybe with some proper editing, we could do a video, but no. I focus on what's inside the glass, and, you know, really have worked with some amazing brands, have written for some incredible publications on, you know, how we all enjoy cocktails.
0: Yes. So, folks, if you want to make a really unique experience and have a customized craft, cocktail craft tasting at the castle at the Anderson Paso, you can go to the AndersonPaso.com, make a reservation there. Definitely perfect for people that they love the wine, but also want to have a little bit of a different type of experience and get some cocktails in there.
1: Yeah, I mean, at the end of the day, you got to mix it up, so to speak.
0: For sure. And we're going to be getting into all the fun things happening at the Anderson in Paso. I kind of want to tease about the huge Halloween, the haunting Halloween party.
1: The Haunted Castle Halloween.
0: Haunted Castle Halloween. We're teasing that a little bit, because just think about it, folks. We have a castle that they're going to be decked out, and then we'll have a huge, huge party about that. But we'll get into that a little bit later. I want to talk about an event that's taking place on the rooftop terrace of the Anderson, and that's the Paint and Sip.
1: Yes, this Friday we are joined by an amazing group that does the Paint and Sip classes, and that is Art Social. So it starts at 5:30. You'll be on our terrace just in time to catch those last rays of the sun as, you know, you're inspired to paint.

0: out your inner Bob Ross. And then after you're done, hopefully you will come downstairs and join us for some drinks, some dinner, some good times.
1: Love that. That is this Friday. You can get all the info at theandersonpastor.com. Also give them a follow on the socials, Facebook and Instagram. That's where I like to keep up to date with everything that they're bringing to the castle, and located just off the 46. Like, it's just down the way.
0: Just, you know, couple minutes off the highway, plenty of parking, which I know is always a challenge.
1: Exactly. You're out of those, like, city kind of limits. Like, you just want to escape a little bit. 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

0: The Crush 92.5, the Central Coast Perfect Blend. Mandy here, checking back and joined by Robin Wolf, Director of Hospitality at the Anderson in Paso. And Robin, we were talking about all of the great events that we've got happening at the Anderson, including the rooftop terrace. We were talking about Paint and Sip that's happening this Friday.
1: This Friday.
0: Yes, and we have not only just that, you can feel free to let, as you say, your inner Bob Ross out. Happy mistakes, welcome. But you can also catch live music after the Paint and Sip.
1: Absolutely. And actually, this Friday is very special because it's actually one of our own employees playing music. So I'm very excited. I will be there myself.
0: Oh, nice. Let's give him a shout out. Who are we going to expect on Friday?
1: His name is Stone Thompson. And I don't know that he knows that I'm announcing this right now. So.
0: Well, there you go, Stone. You got a lot to live up to. But I'm sure it's going to be just a great, Friday night vibe, enjoying the beautiful sunset that we'll have out on the terrace.
1: It's absolutely incredible. If

0: You know Paso, you know that our sunsets are one of a kind, and I can't think of a better view than from our rooftop terrace, honestly.
1: Right, especially like those, now that summer's over, but it's like those early fall sunsets where it's just reaching like that golden hour, and as if we can't get enough of the terrace, we've got yoga happening up there as well.
0: Yoga as well. You can get your flow on, work up an appetite, and then come downstairs and join us for dinner.
1: Yes, it's all happening at the Anderson Paso, just off the 46, leading into like... We've got the yoga, so where you can relax and unwind. But if you want to get those boots going, get the little dust off your boots on the 16th, we've got lion dancing.
0: Absolutely. And we were talking earlier as we sit here in the studio how I am dating myself by, and I think a lot of our listeners will agree with me here. I remember lion dancing down the street at the grad back when they used to have lion dancing. And I feel like it's been missing from the Central Coast for a while. So
1: I couldn't agree more. I can't tell you how many times I'm, working with our sister station, KJUG, and then we're at the barn dance and they're just, where do we go for lion dancing? It's like, well, that's an excellent question. You just answered it. We go to the Anderson and Paso now. So the 16th is that's the first official line dancing.
0: It is the inaugural kickoff, so to speak, for our line dancing at the castle. And hopefully this is something that everybody loves and we can make it a regular thing.
1: Absolutely, folks. So if you want to keep up to date with all of the events that are going on at the Anderson Paso, you can find them on the website, theandersonpaso.com. Follow them on the socials. That is where they update everything. That's where you can get the information on the paint and sip, who's going to be playing live music, how you sign up for the yoga as well. And with the live music, friends of the station, you said we got Matt Cross Mondays happening
0: tonight? Matt Cross Mondays. he joins us at the castle regularly. We're very fortunate. I've known Matt for years. And, you know, he felt like a great fit for our Industry Mondays. He knows a lot of people. A lot of people know him.
1: Yes, that Industry Mondays where you can get... $20 special, which is
0: our amazing chef Logan Ring always comes up with a weekly special from our kitchen plus a local beer for $20. I dare you to find a better deal.
1: What a deal that is. And keep up to date with all the live. I know you also mentioned Kenny Taylor, also another friend of the station who plays at the castle
0: regularly. Absolutely. He's amazing. He joins us for a lot of our brunches. People really, really vibe with his music. We're lucky to have him.
1: Absolutely. All right. So we're going to get into something that the Anderson gives back when we come back, but Give Back Thursdays. We're going to talk about that coming up in just a few.
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0: Eurythmics on the Crush 92.5. It is the Central Coast Perfect Blend. I am Mandy here. I'm filling in for Suzanne on our Paso Wine Hour, where we're highlighting everything for Paso Wines. Harvest month here. Huge month in the industry. We've got the winemakers and the staff working so hard bringing in all those grapes, and we need a place to just go relax after we're doing all that work. That's why Robin Wolf is with me, Director of Hospitality at the Anderson in Paso, and is here to offer us the offerings of the castle.
1: Absolutely. We have so much going on.

0: And, you know, we feel so lucky to be able to do what we do that we decided it was, you know, imperative that we give back to our community in as many ways as possible. And Give Back Thursday is just, you know, one of those ways that we can do that with some amazing local organizations, some boosters clubs for local, you know, sports organizations. So every third Thursday, we invite out a special organization, and 10% of our proceeds from that day get donated to them. Their representatives come out, they talk with people, they let them know about what they do and why it's important that we all give back.
1: Wow, that's so amazing. So not only do people know when they go out on that Thursday that they're supporting the cause, but they can actually learn about the organization that they're supporting as well.
0: Absolutely. And we have coming up our Give Back for on Thursday, October 15th, for Slow Community Cares. They are really driven by supporting and helping our unhoused population, and especially looking at kind of the El Nino fall and winter that we have coming up. It's something that's going to be very challenging for a lot of people.
1: Oh, totally. I was just talking to someone else about that as, oh my gosh, we're actually going to be expecting probably more heavier rains than usual. And sometimes it's lost on us on how that affects the unhoused community. So that's why it's great that we have organizations like Slow Community Cares that can help give back to them. So if you want to go out October 15th, that is when you can support them and go to the Anderson in Paso, and then proceeds go to their organization.
0: Absolutely. You don't have to do anything but show up and drink and dine just like you normally would. Enjoy our hospitality and know that your visit is helping to give back.
1: Love that. Give Back Thursday is happening October 15th. And as I said, you can keep up with all of the events going on at the Anderson over on the Facebook and Instagram socials, or the website, theandersonpaso.com. There's so many things that we've talked about today, like the expanded brunch on Saturdays and Sundays, the paint and sip coming up, line dancing, yoga. You're really giving a lot back to liven up that castle where it's not just a tasting in your room. It's full-on restaurant, bar, and experience.
0: Absolutely. We want to be that third space for people. We want to be that that place where you can join your friends. You can experience new things all with the backdrop of, you know, those amazing vineyards in Paso, and experience our castle.
1: Yeah. Not just family and friends, but also our furry friends, because you're dog friendly as well.
0: Absolutely. We have a lovely patio, and, you know, these days it's a little warm, but it is fully shaded, and we love our furry friends out on our patio.
1: Totally. And then it seems like it's when, like, summer is still happening, but it is going to cool down so quick, and we're kind of getting into that time of year to where it's just all we need, maybe if it gets cold, is just a light layer or so, and that'll be happening for like the next couple months.
0: That's the Central Coast.
1: Yeah, exactly.
0: If nothing else, we know how to layer.
1: Oh, absolutely. All right, coming back, we're going to be talking about the huge event at the end of the month, because Halloween is on a Saturday this year, and we've got the Haunted Castle Halloween Party.
0: I can't wait.
1: I know. That is coming up in just a bit.
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0: You two on the Crush 92.5 with Silencio. I am Mandy here with the Paso Wine Hour, and we are talking Harvest Wine Month. 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And get to all the information at PasoWine.com or that free Paso Wine app. I mean, with we might be over 300 wineries now with all the different labels, but they have different filters like amenities, atmospheres, certifications, wine types. 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I am back with Robin Wolf, Director of Hospitality at the Anderson in Paso, where I know your winemaker, Jeremy, is probably hugely busy with all of the things, but that's why you are offering a nice place to come to the castle and have some fun with all the events. And we have a huge Halloween party at the end of it.
1: Oh, the Halloween party. It is the star of the show of our October, and I could not be more excited.
0: Yes, the Haunted Castle Halloween. There is going to be so much. Like, we have a DJ who's also going to... a friend of the station with our sister station, KVEC, Andy Morris, going to be a DJ. He also happens to bring a little bit of magic with him at times as well.
1: I have been promised some

0: magic.
1: Okay, perfect. If that's been promised, then I know it's going to happen. Just an extra that you can get from your DJ. We've also got a costume contest. Are we going to have different categories in the costume contest?
2: We will have some very fun categories with the costume contest. I love to give out prizes. So
1: love it.
2: We will have different categories with that. We also, you were hearing it for the first time live here, I've decided we are also going to have a dance-off.
1: Yes! So we're talking about off. I really hope you would mention it. A dance-off. So people, if you think you've got your dance skills and you've got your costume, then bring that to the Anderson Paso. What else can we expect from our Haunted Castle Halloween?
2: Haunted Castle Halloween, you know, if you know our property, you know it has a bit of a haunted history. This is not the first Halloween party that has been thrown at the castle, but it is the first Anderson Halloween party being thrown at the castle. We're excited for, you know, this new day. We will have a DJ, we'll have dancing, we'll have contests, prizes. We will have what we're calling our lovely Fright Bites from Chef Logan Ring. So those will be kind of served throughout the evening, cocktail style. Everyone will be welcomed with a special spooky cocktail beverage that I am still working on. And we will have some fortune telling, some magic. We will have a haunted terrace walkthrough.
1: Oh!
2: And some other things that I'm just going to say will be some fun, spooky surprises.
1: Oh, that means you got to get your tickets. TheAndersonPaso.com is where you can get the links. You know, you're making this sound so, so exciting. The fortune teller, I had no idea that was going to be on there. So excited to see all of that come to life there at the Anderson in Paso. Have you thought about a costume for yourself yet?
2: I have some thoughts. Yeah. I have some thoughts. I've always been a very big costume person coming from a theater background myself. Mm-hmm. And as an adult, there are so few places that you can, you know, get fully dressed up in a Halloween costume and have somewhere to go.
1: Right?
2: So I'm excited to take it to the castle. Everyone's going to have to show up to see what I landed on for my costume idea.
1: Perfect. And, you know, I think I just got to go there to try those Fright Bites, because when Chef Logan was in here for talking about the mac and cheese fest, he brought in the mac and cheese. I can only imagine what surprises that are going to be for the Fright Bites.
2: I know that if Chef Logan is cooking it, I am eating it.
1: All right. Get your tickets to the Haunted Castle Halloween. Find the links over at theandersonpaso.com. Also, follow on the socials, Facebook and Instagram. That's where you can keep up with all the events that we've talked about. And Robin, we've also got a great place for people to book their holiday parties.
2: Holidays. All of the holidays. But yes, we are excited about our holiday party offerings. I just finished working on some amazing packages for whether it's family, friends, you know, your business, corporate groups. 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
1: Perfect. 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You have full AV capabilities where people want to do presentations, rehearsal dinners, farewell brunches at all. I mean, you do it all.
2: Absolutely. Weddings, rehearsal dinners, farewell brunches, you know, especially, you know, as Paso is becoming more and more of a wedding destination spot, people are coming in for the whole weekend, and that does not stop with the wedding. So we're here for all your needs.
1: Perfect. Hit up theandersonpaso.com for all the info. 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

Cruising through the perfect blend here on the Crush 92.5. Good morning to you. Pepper Daniels here. That's Fontaine's DC with Marianne into some Maya Hawk now. This is

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1: It's the Crush 92.5, the perfect blend. I'm Suzanne. We are here to talk Paso wine, and we are here to talk Harvest Wine Month. Krista Smith, welcome back.
2: Thank you.
1: This has grown into such a thing over the last handful of years since we moved from just a weekend to the entire month. So talk about what this means for Paso wine.
2: As you mentioned, it used to be known as Harvest Wine Weekend, which was always the third weekend in October. But over the years, the celebration has really grown beyond just one single weekend. So we are essentially taking what used to be Harvest Wine Weekend and spreading it across the month. So October 1st through 31st, all month long, you can find really fun events throughout Paso Robles Wine Country celebrating the harvest season.
1: Yeah, and I think what I like about the expansion into the entire month-long celebrations is there's less FOMO because you have more time to like get out and enjoy these things. So instead of like everything crammed into one weekend and I have to pick and choose.
2: Exactly. And if you can't make it to Paso during the third weekend of October, you have plenty other chances to experience harvest in Paso Wine Country.
1: Yes. So talk about some of the things that happen during harvest and what we can kind of experience. It's a little different than the rest of the year.
2: Yes. So you can really get out and see the winemaking process in action. This is really what it comes down to, right? The people in the vineyards have been working all year for this moment. So the energy is just incredible, whether you're just in the tasting room or if you get a chance to see the harvest in action itself or try it yourself with some grape stomps, which is a really fun way to get involved too.
1: Yeah. I always talk about a grape stomp as like a really nice foot facial.
2: Yes, exactly.
1: So much antioxidant on my toesies.
2: That's right.
1: And so there's so much out there. I mean, you know, if you don't want to do the grape stomp, that's fine. There's tours and there's barrel tastings like we're talking about. But yeah, Harvest Wine Month all October long. So check out pasowine.com. The app is also like such a great resource. And I always love when you remind us about the GPS.
2: Yes, make sure you have the app downloaded before you go wine tasting. And then it's even better because you don't need service where you're at.
1: That app is a great resource.
2: Yes.
1: Harvest Wine Month is where it's at. Get out there. And even with like the early harvest that people have been talking about, there's still so much action to be witnessed and had.
2: Yes. Even though harvest was a little bit earlier this year, it's not going to be ending anytime soon. So definitely get out there throughout the month of October and see it in action.
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1: is
0: artist.
1: This next artist.
0: 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Now, The Crush 92.5, the perfect place.

Banana Rose and Landslide here on the Crush 92.5. How are you? Pepper Daniels hanging out here. Hope you're having a nice morning. We've got the Dave Matthews Band now and the latest from Devin Gafilian coming up next.

0: Devin Gafilian and Black Dog Rabbit Hole here on the Crush 92.5. That is his latest there. Pepper Daniels in with you this morning. And you might have heard last hour, they were in from Paso Wine doing their Paso Wine Hour. Harvest Wine Month is upon us in Paso Wine Country, celebrating all through October. And that means all the wineries and different places around, especially the North County, but pretty much everywhere, with winery-hosted events, vineyard tours, on-hands harvest experiences, winemaker dinners, and so much more. And should be interesting this year with the harvest coming as early as it did for a lot of people. You know, it's not over, but some people still ahead of the game might actually get to go to their own harvest parties. I hope so. That's the whole point. For the complete listing of events and find out some things to do, go to PasoWine.com. 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

Yeah, she hugged me tight, didn't breathe for a while. Could have died right then with a big old smile. But you know things change, like it's all for naught. Where she kissed my cheek, I still feel the spot. I still feel the spot.

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That's a Crush 92.5 and Coldplay with Viva La Vida. It's Pepper Daniels here. The Womack sisters are coming your way. Stay tuned for that with Fiona Apple now.

Pretty much proving the hereditary nature of soul music there with the Womack sisters, whose family is full of musicians, including their grandfather, who was the legendary Sam Cooke. Yeah. Sometimes it's in the blood, kids. Sometimes it's in the blood. Sometimes it just happens. You never know. It's Pepper. It's a Crush 92.5. Happy Tuesday to you. Keeping it in the South with some soul music. How about Bonnie Raitt? She's going to be at Vina Robles Amphitheater. Legendary Bonnie Raitt. Friday, October 16th. And it's VinaRoblesAmphitheater.com for the tickets on that. Bonnie is

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Here's another great Central Coast artist, now on The Crush 92.5. The perfect

It is Dante Marsh and Bongos here on the Crush 92.5. 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And local musicians, now is the time to get in on the New Times Music Awards Reader's Choice voting. 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

0: KG Elephant and Beaches in Tennessee on the Crush 92.5. It's Pepper. Hi there. Hot, hot show last night. Well, figuratively, literally and figuratively, you know, because when it's hot here, there's no air conditioning anywhere, but that's really nobody's fault. The Fremont hosting the sold-out Molly Tuttle and Lucas Nelson show, packed house at the Fremont, sold out a few weeks ago. We didn't really talk about it that much on the air because it was pretty much sold out about 3 weeks ago. Incredible, incredible show. It'll probably go down as one of the best shows of the year for me. Musicianship off the charts. Molly Tuttle is a savant. Lucas Nelson is a savant. Two great sets, couple of collaborations between the two of them together, and just a really, really great night of music. Thanks to the Fremont and our friends at Good Vibes who put on those shows at the Fremont, and everybody I got to see last night. Saw a bunch of people I hadn't seen in a while. Good to see y'all at the Fremont.
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3: All right, are we on? Oh, we're on. This is your roving reporter, Scoop Newsman, back with a special investigative report. It's been confirmed by this eagle-eyed news hawk that this year's Christmas at the Margarita Ranch is going to be bigger and better than ever. Reports are that the Jingle Bell Express will once again whisk passengers from the Central Coast to Santa's Village aboard real steam trains, including original Disney train cars. Where there will be light maze, happy holiday shopping in their memorable marketplace, pony rides for little buckaroos, prolific prestidigitations from a magical magician, and of course, a chance to visit with Santa himself. And this year, they're adding an elf training camp where your little ones can develop the skills needed to become an elf themselves. This just in, an overly excited holiday elf will be a special guest at this year's Christmas at the Margarita Ranch, which runs from November 27th to December 20th. You can reserve your seats now on the Jingle Bell Express by going to christmasatthemargarita.com before the Christmas train passes you by. This has been a Scoop Newsman special report.
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Death Cab for Cutie on the Crush 92.5, and Pepper with you. Death Cab, they were here to start the summer at Vina Robles Amphitheater. Still got some Vina shows to go. I'm going to tell you about Bonnie Raitt coming up.

That is Cassandra Coleman, and the song's called Maggie here on the Crush 92.5. It's the perfect blend, and Pepper Daniels with you, mentioning several more shows to go at Vina Robles Amphitheater here in the month of October and rounding out the season for 2026. Bonnie Raitt is coming up in a couple of weeks, Friday, October 16th, Vina Robles Amphitheater. That is, in fact, 10 days from now, so that's next week, right?

0: next Friday night. John Cleary and the Absolute Monster Gentlemen are the supporting special guests. And Bonnie Raitt on stage again, October 16th. VitaRoblesAmphitheater.com for all the remaining shows for the season coming up. Get out and see one before winter takes over and this El Nino they keep trying to scare us about. Bonnie is the keyword if you want to win your way in. Last chance this week. Bonnie, 805-903-1974. Text Bonnie.
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3: On September 30th, 1909, 40-year-old Dong Ying Lui was shot and killed as she slept in the family store at Palmanchoro Streets, the site of today's Ah Lui store. Dong Ying was the second wife of Ah Lui, a prominent Chinese labor contractor and shopkeeper. Police arrested 41-year-old Willie Lui, the victim's stepson and son of Ah Lui. On October 9th, Ah Lui publicly denounced his son, claiming he had washed his hands of his eldest son. Willie Lui was later convicted of murder and executed. This week in 1987, a remarkable heat wave swept into San Luis Obispo County. San Luis Obispo reached 105 on October 4th and 111 the next 2 days. Many students and residents were forced to sleep outside, finding no relief at night without air conditioning. This week in San Luis Obispo County history has been brought to you by the History Center of San Luis Obispo County, celebrating our nation's semi-quincentennial all year by taking a look at our local history. This is Executive Director Steve Schmidt. Happy 250th, America.
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Kenny Taylor and the Middle here on the Crush 92.5. 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

0: That's Jesse Wells, and Won't You Come Out Tonight here on the Crush 92.5. Pepper Daniels with you. Earlier in the show, I was talking about getting out to a show this month or next month before winter takes over. It's imperative that you get out and support some live music. The artists could use the support, the venues could use the support, and you in your mental health and your quality of life could also use a good show, right? Had a great show last night. Molly Tuttle and Lucas Nelson at the Fremont. Absolutely incredible. I got another one for you coming up November 11th. You are going to want to see Donovan Frankenreiter and the Band of Heathens together. This is essentially two headlining quality level groups, and they're going to be at Barrel House on Wednesday, November 11th. It's a Good Medicine Presents show, which you know is going to be great. Heathens is the key word, and we're giving away tickets this week. Heathens on the Crush text line at 805-903-1974. Do it for the economy. Do it for your mental health. Go see a show.
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That's Train. It's the Crash 92.5. We played the perfect blend, and we got tickets to see Bonnie Raitt coming to Vina Robles. Paso Robles on the 16th. More on how to win them coming up, plus the fix and Nathaniel Rateliff. This is Maya Hawk.

hands are shaking, mouth is calling out on me. My head is aching, hands are shaking, mouth is calling all over me.

0: The Crest 92.5, we played the perfect blend. You two there, Young the Giant back there, and Tame Impala. Music from Bonnie Raitt's going to be at Vina Robles a week from this Friday on the 16th with special guest John Cleary and the absolute monster gentleman. Tickets are available at Paso, at VinaRoblesAmphitheater.com in Paso. 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But we're giving them away. Just text Bonnie to 805-903-1974. Give you a shot to win those coming up Friday morning with Suze. Chili Peppers in a minute, plus the kids from UB40 are next. Hang on.
1: 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The Atascadero Fall Festival is coming up October 16th through the 18th at Sunken Gardens. It's 3 days of free family fun with carnival rides and games, more than 40 bands performing on two stages, food and craft vendors, plus local beer, wine, seltzers, and cocktails. And on Saturday morning, October 17th, the Colony Days Parade rolls through downtown at 10 a.m. Then head to Pismo Beach October 17th and 18th for the 80th annual Pismo Beach Clam Festival. This longtime Central Coast tradition features live entertainment, food, vendors, and the famous Clam Festival Parade on Saturday at 10 a.m. And, of course, there's the annual Clam Chowder Cook-Off, where local restaurants compete for the title of Best Clam Chowder. 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

0: St. Paul and the Broken Bones, that's Proxy. Oasis, Chili Peppers, and UB40. My name is Jeremy West, in for Mandy today, who's filling in for Suze this week. She should be back Friday morning. Bob Marley and the Wailers on the way with Tori Amos and Krungbin. White Gloves, two next.
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The perfect blend.

Yeah, she hugged me tight, didn't breathe for a while. Could have died right then with a big old smile. But you know things change like it's all for naught. Where she kissed my cheek, I still feel the spot. I still feel the spot.

They are the Wood Brothers, and this is The Crush, 92.5. Good Medicine presents Donovan Frankenreiter and Band of Heathens. November 11th, guess what? We got your tickets. This one's going to be at Barrel House Brewing. We're going to tell you how to win coming up after 8.

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0: Queen's Death Cab for Cutie. 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A month-long celebration all the way through October as we celebrate Harvest Wine Month. It's the Crush 92.5. My name is Jeremy West, sitting in for Mandy today, who's filling in for Suze today and tomorrow. Coming up, though, Depeche Mode, Porter Shed, and New Radicals are on the way next.
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